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2: 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Baby, you're still the same. You're just as sweet, you're just as beautiful as ever. You know, I'm a little old-fashioned. I guess you could call me a little traditional, because I love things to stay like they are between you and me. And that's one thing that you'll never in your life ever have to worry about me, if I'll ever change towards you, because baby, I love you. Girl, I love you. Just the way you are.

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1: We were strangers at the bar, they were playing Wonderwall. I overheard you say you hate this song. Next thing I knew, I'm walking over, came and tapped you on your shoulder. Said, my dear, you're not the only one. Spent the night there at my place, that night became 100 days. And I shared all my deepest secrets with you.

ACX. ACX. I want to talk to you. The last time we talked, Mr. Smith, you reduced me to tears.

0: Dans un style high-tech minimal, c'est Boris Brejcha. 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
1: Yo, we know it's a life rough out there, but from your hard work in you, then you're bound to reach. 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

0: 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Pop off a boy on tonight.
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your face grinning, stay winning. What do you think? Or sinning? Keep swimming and don't drown. Gotta bring a new sound to the old town. 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Time to bring a fresh down from the underground. That's how, we get in it. Girls gon' bring it, guys gon' get it. No time to waste, so we race to the finish. Gotta stay woke, stay up late, not the end.